0: Take it to the max. Take it to the max. Take it to the max. Please just rewind. Let me take it to the max.
1: Neuer, besser, Delta. Ab sofort neu auf der Playlist. Martin Garrix und Ed Sheeran. Repeat it.

0: gäbe, dann hätten wir davon erfahren, weil dann das Internet wieder explodiert wäre. In diesem Fall geht es nur in Anführungsstrichen um einen Soundtrack-Song, und zwar ein Song für den Film Toy Story 5.
1: The song I Knew It, I Knew You came about because I was lucky enough to get to see a version of Toy Story 5, which I absolutely fell in love with the film and immediately really identified with the characters, namely Jessie. And I wanted to write a song from her perspective. The song came to me so quickly that it was written, and I had a rough version of it recorded by the end of that exact day that I had seen the movie. So I was inspired immediately by it, and I really hope you like it. It's called I Knew It, I Knew You.
0: Ein Song zum Film Toy Story 5. Das Ding kommt am 23.07. in die Kinos. Ist Taylor Swift bei Delta.